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I melt with you. Speaking of melting, it's looking like the weekend's going to be pretty nice. I love it. 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

0: Big 104, Gin Blossoms follow you down. You know, you can follow them straight to the Bull in the Pines at Snow Pond Center for the Arts, July 28th. They'll be there with Blues Travelers and the Spin Doctors. Ticket info is at snowpond.org. They're helping us wrap up another 30-minute big music marathon, as well as Naked Eyes before that, with Always Something There to Remind Me. 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
4: Overnight will be clear with a low of 53. Moving into Friday, expect mostly sunny skies with a high of 82. Friday night will be mainly clear with a low of 54. On Saturday, anticipate mostly sunny conditions with a high of 83. Sunday will bring a mix of sunshine and clouds, reaching a high of 82. Looking ahead to Monday, there will be a mix of sun and clouds with a high of 81. For Blueberry Broadcasting, I'm AccuWeather meteorologist Jason Catarina.

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I don't know why, but today it's like really loud in my headphones and it's like, whoo, very visceral. That was Huey Lewis in the News, Heart of Rock and Roll. 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

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Robert Palmer in a big music marathon. 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

0: big 104. We don't have to knock on wood anymore because we are officially out of Mercury in retrograde. That was Mighty Mighty Boss Tones, The Impression That I Get, helping us wrap up another 30-minute big music marathon. And before that, Prince with When Doves Cry. That is all brought to you by your friends at Gowell Shop and Save, Route 202 Green, Route 197 in Litchfield, both on the corner of Convenient and Community. We have Genesis coming right up after an AccuWeather forecast on Big 104.
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7: Overnight will be clear with a low of 53. Moving into Friday, expect mostly sunny skies with a high of 82. Friday night will be mainly clear with a low of 54. On Saturday, anticipate mostly sunny conditions with a high of 83. Sunday will bring a mix of sunshine and clouds, reaching a high of 82. Looking ahead to Monday, there will be a mix of sun and clouds with a high of 81. For Blueberry Broadcasting, I'm AccuWeather meteorologist Jason Catarina.

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0: Big 104, another beautiful song by Colby Calais, Fallen For You. 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We have another 30-minute Big Music Marathon coming right up. 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

0: Summertime in Maine. 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
1: She grew up with the children of the stars. In the Hollywood Hills and the Boulevard. Her parents threw big parties. 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

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It's hard to play a gig in this town and keep a straight face. It seems like everybody's got a plan.

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Big 104. That was Night Ranger with Sister Christian. And this next group, Rolling Stones, man, you have got to check out their new album, Foreign Tongues. It is mind-blowing. I cannot believe how great Mick Jagger sounds, the band sounds. It is absolutely epic. Here's Start Me Up on Big 104.

0: 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We are wrapping up another 30-minute Big Music Marathon with Edwin McCain, I Could Not Ask For More. And before that, OMD with If You Leave. This is Nikki at Night. I am on one tonight because last night I got to open for Five Finger Death Punch at the Main Savings Amphitheater. And listen, I know we don't play them on Big 104, but I'm telling you right now, the energy in that place last night was awesome. And everyone made my job super easy because all I had to do was just open my mouth and everyone was like, yeah, that was cool. I need to do more of that. All right. 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
6: Overnight will be clear with a low of 53. Moving into Friday, expect mostly sunny skies with a high of 82. Friday night will be mainly clear with a low of 54. On Saturday, anticipate mostly sunny conditions with a high of 83. Sunday will bring a mix of sunshine and clouds, reaching a high of 82. Looking ahead to Monday, there will be a mix of sun and clouds with a high of 81. For Blueberry Broadcasting, I'm AccuWeather meteorologist Jason Catarino.

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Big 104, New Kids on the Block, you got it, the right stuff. Ryan Cody's got the right stuff for the big Saturday night at 7. He's going to play 5 hours of all your favorite party tunes. He gets out the disco ball. There's some other toys he gets out too, but we won't talk about that right now. Here's Bon Jovi with Born to Be My Baby.

0: 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Kelly Clarkson with A Moment Like This. 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

Big 104 scandal in the middle of a 30-minute big music marathon with Goodbye to You. 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

summertime in Maine. 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

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They're going to be at the Main Savings Amphitheater next Wednesday, July 29th. 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

0: 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The ever so beautiful and extremely talented Gwen Stefani, who I have been living vicariously through since junior high. All right, enough about hot chicks in the music industry. We're wrapping up another 30-minute big music marathon, and before that was John Parr with St. Elmo's Fire. We have another AccuWeather forecast, and we have Tom Petty coming up on Big 104.
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5: Overnight will be clear with a low of 53. Moving into Friday, expect mostly sunny skies with a high of 82. Friday night will be mainly clear with a low of 54. On Saturday, anticipate mostly sunny conditions with a high of 83. Sunday will bring a mix of sunshine and clouds, reaching a high of 82. Looking ahead to Monday, there will be a mix of sun and clouds with a high of 81. For Blueberry Broadcasting, I'm AccuWeather meteorologist Jason Catarina.

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0: 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And speaking of seeing clearly, the weather is looking really nice for the next 3 days, so you better get your butt out and enjoy it. We'll be back with Duran Duran. 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
3: Overnight will be clear with a low of 53. Moving into Friday, expect mostly sunny skies with a high of 82. Friday night will be mainly clear with a low of 54. On Saturday, anticipate mostly sunny conditions with a high of 83. Sunday will bring a mix of sunshine and clouds, reaching a high of 82. Looking ahead to Monday, there will be a mix of sun and clouds with a high of 81. For Blueberry Broadcasting, I'm AccuWeather meteorologist Jason Catarina.

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1: Bette Nash, she holds the Guinness Book World Record for the longest serving flight attendant, nearly 7 decades. 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
2: Overnight will be clear with a low of 53. Moving into Friday, expect mostly sunny skies with a high of 82. Friday night will be mainly clear with a low of 54. On Saturday, anticipate mostly sunny conditions with a high of 83. Sunday will bring a mix of sunshine and clouds, reaching a high of 82. Looking ahead to Monday, there will be a mix of sun and clouds with a high of 81. For Blueberry Broadcasting, I'm AccuWeather meteorologist Jason Catarina.

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2: Overnight will be clear with a low of 53. Moving into Friday, expect mostly sunny skies with a high of 82. Friday night will be mainly clear with a low of 54. On Saturday, anticipate mostly sunny conditions with a high of 83. Sunday will bring a mix of sunshine and clouds, reaching a high of 82. Looking ahead to Monday, there will be a mix of sun and clouds with a high of 81. For Blueberry Broadcasting, I'm AccuWeather meteorologist Jason Catarina.

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5: Overnight will be clear with a low of 53. Moving into Friday, expect mostly sunny skies with a high of 82. Friday night will be mainly clear with a low of 54. On Saturday, anticipate mostly sunny conditions with a high of 83. Sunday will bring a mix of sunshine and clouds, reaching a high of 82. Looking ahead to Monday, there will be a mix of sun and clouds with a high of 81. For Blueberry Broadcasting, I'm AccuWeather meteorologist Jason Catarina.

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0: From the Norm's UsedCars.com weather desk.
3: Overnight will be clear with a low of 53. Moving into Friday, expect mostly sunny skies with a high of 82. Friday night will be mainly clear with a low of 54. On Saturday, anticipate mostly sunny conditions with a high of 83. Sunday will bring a mix of sunshine and clouds, reaching a high of 82. Looking ahead to Monday, there will be a mix of sun and clouds with a high of 81. For Blueberry Broadcasting, I'm AccuWeather meteorologist Jason Catarina.

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0: What?
1: Why would you swim in the pond at all?
2: Why? It's a fair question.
1: No, seriously, why would you, if you live on a gator infested pond, why is there any time of the day that you want to go swimming in?
0: Yeah. Well, they say that alligators are most active between dusk and dawn. Well, let me go ahead and say, if I'm out there doing the backstroke and one of them alligators can't swim, I mean, not can't swim, but can't sleep, and they wake up, I mean, no, I can't even imagine getting in a pool where there's alligators. I don't even know
1: Lamar.
0: What that's about.
1: Hey, Lamar, I'm pretty sluggish between 8 and 10 p.m., but if a vanilla cupcake with sprinkles floated past me, I'd get up.
0: Yeah,
1: exactly. I'd go for it.
0: I mean, they're eating machines. They're eating machines. So if food is there, I mean, what? I don't know. I couldn't live next to that.
1: That's insane advice. If you have gators in the water, you shouldn't get in it at all at any time of the day.
0: Yeah. It's crazy. It is crazy. So people, leave the exotic animals alone. And if you live close to alligators, I don't know what to tell you. You're living in the wrong place.
1: Wasn't the advice always you shouldn't go in water where gators are? Are we trying to kill the population? Are we trying to cull the herd? What are we doing here? Listen, I don't care what Florida Fish and Game says. Do not go swimming at any time of the day in water where gators live. Don't let your kids in there. Don't let your dog in there.
0: That's crazy.
1: Oh, and let Florida Fish and Game come for me. Oh, I welcome it. Let me stand still so y'all can get a good look. What are you doing telling people to swim in the daytime?
0: In the daylight.
1: Morons, the news is coming up. It's the Bob and Sherry Show.
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2: I don't think I told y'all about this when I went to see the Odyssey. We're all sitting there, got a good little crowd there, and we're watching, and my wife Carla's sitting next to me, and so we're watching the trailers and everything. Well, Jessica Chastain's got this new movie coming out, and it's called Other Mommy. The trailer is terrifying.
3: I saw this trailer.
2: Did you see it? Was it not terrifying?
3: It is terrifying.
2: 100%. It's probably one of the scariest trailers I've ever sat through. And it was so creepy. So after it was all over with, I turned to my wife, Carla, and this was almost like, I just said this as this was a certain fact. And I said, I know for a fact we're not seeing that. And I got the most unexpected reply from her. She goes, oh no, I want to see that. And I'm like, what? I mean, let me explain
4: to you why this is surprising for Carla. Mm-hmm. Yeah, this is crazy.
2: Now, I'm not a big fan of horror movies. Everybody knows that, but I will go see some. But my wife, Carla, is dead set against it. She hates horror movies. She hates them. In fact, when the trailers are playing and we're watching them and it's like some crazy, demonic, crazy thing, she's sitting here with her eyes closed going, Jesus, Jesus, Jesus, Jesus. And she just continually says, Jesus.
3: Is it over?
2: But yet she wants to see this.
3: Is it the subject matter of this one? And you can find this out from the trailer, so I'm not revealing anything about the movie. But it's like there's a woman who this little girl thinks is her mommy, but isn't really her mommy.
2: But it looks exactly like her mommy.
3: And it's a demon. And is it because of the subject matter that she wants to see it, where it's not, you know?
2: It's a mommy thing? I don't know, but I'm here. I was she hates me to say this word. I was gobsmacked. I mean, it was ridiculous because she never, every time we see any kind of horror movie, she goes, we're not coming to see that, you know? And I just said, hey, we're not seeing that for sure. And she goes, oh no, I want to see that.
4: No, you don't understand. Like for us,
3: explain
4: this whole idea of like, there's another mommy who looks just like us, but is evil and terrible and untrustworthy. And says bad things and threatens worse things.
3: Oh.
4: Yeah. Yeah. Because, see, we don't ever want to be the other mommy, but we've had moments. Where we've had the other mommy's thoughts.
3: You know, there is something to that, Jerry.
4: Yeah. Now, so for Max, let me say, we can also be the other girlfriend.
2: You can't tell by looking.
3: And I was attracted.
4: You can't tell by looking, but. Yeah.
3: I was attracted because I grew up with the other mommy.
4: Yeah. In fact, in Max's house.
3: Imprinted at a young age.
4: In Max's house,
2: one.
4: Other mommy was there most of the time. It's the Bob and Sherry Show.
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8: I'm Paul Wolf.
9: Faith leaders in Maine joined clergy from other states Thursday in calling for greater accountability and an end to violence involving ICE agents. The South Portland gathering followed last week's fatal ICE shooting in Biddeford, with organizers urging more transparency in immigration enforcement. A Portland provider accused of Medicare fraud has missed the deadline to appeal the state's suspension of its Medicaid payments. Gateway Community Services denies any wrongdoing. The state investigation continues after audits found more than $1.7 million in overpayments. A California man has been indicted by a federal grand jury in Maine on sex trafficking and wire fraud charges. Prosecutors say Sean Bano, 40, forced three women to engage in commercial sex acts between 2016 and 2023. If convicted, he faces a mandatory minimum sentence of 15 years in prison. And the Lincoln Town Council has approved a new $11 million budget after revising earlier cuts that sparked public backlash. The revised spending plan keeps police and fire funding at about last year's levels, while reducing the budget by roughly $350,000 from the previous fiscal year.
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9: The Red Sox hope to get back to their winning ways. After tying a franchise record with 15 straight wins, the Sox are coming off a loss to the Baltimore Orioles. Boston hosts the Toronto Blue Jays for a three-game series that starts tonight at Fenway Park. And the Patriots open training camp tomorrow at Gillette Stadium. 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
11: Today will be mostly sunny with a high of 83. Tonight will be mainly clear with a low of 54. Tomorrow is expected to be mostly sunny, marking a beautiful start to the weekend with a high of 84. Sunday will be partly sunny with a high of 82. Monday will bring a mix of sun and clouds with a high of 84. Tuesday will have more clouds than sunshine with rain and thunderstorms expected at night and a high of 79. For Blueberry Broadcasting, I'm AccuWeather meteorologist Jason Caterina.

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4: I'm Paul Wolf. Faith leaders in Maine joined clergy from other states Thursday in calling for greater accountability and an end to violence involving ICE agents. The South Portland gathering followed last week's fatal ICE shooting in Biddeford, with organizers urging more transparency in immigration enforcement. A Portland provider accused of Medicare fraud has missed the deadline to appeal the state's suspension of its Medicaid payments. Gateway Community Services denies any wrongdoing. The state investigation continues after audits found more than $1.7 million in overpayments. A California man has been indicted by a federal grand jury in Maine on sex trafficking and wire fraud charges. Prosecutors say Sean Bano, 40, forced three women to engage in commercial sex acts between 2016 and 2023. If convicted, he faces a mandatory minimum sentence of 15 years in prison. And the Lincoln Town Council has approved a new $11 million budget after revising earlier cuts that sparked public backlash. The revised spending plan keeps police and fire funding at about last year's levels, while reducing the budget by roughly $350,000 from the previous fiscal year.
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4: The Red Sox hope to get back to their winning ways. After tying a franchise record with 15 straight wins, the Sox are coming off a loss to the Baltimore Orioles. Boston hosts the Toronto Blue Jays for a three-game series that starts tonight at Fenway Park. And the Patriots open training camp tomorrow at Gillette Stadium. 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
6: Today will be mostly sunny with a high of 83. Tonight will be mainly clear with a low of 54. Tomorrow is expected to be mostly sunny, marking a beautiful start to the weekend with a high of 84. Sunday will be partly sunny with a high of 82. Monday will bring a mix of sun and clouds with a high of 84. Tuesday will have more clouds than sunshine with rain and thunderstorms expected at night and a high of 79. For Blueberry Broadcasting, I'm AccuWeather meteorologist Jason Caterina.

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0: Oh, I remember. You know, oh, this one. Remember this one?
1: This one. When I hear that, it is 98 degrees and sunny outside and you're in that dark movie theater. You know, nostalgia can be kind of poisonous, but you can't tell me you don't miss all of that. Like, yeah, that doesn't take you right back. And we mentioned AOL. This was back in the 90s. AOL was everything.
0: Oh, yeah.
2: Welcome. You've got mail.

0: I wonder how many ER visits.
1: Yeah.
0: We have a couple more of these. Let's pause here. And we'll take a quick break, and we'll be back with another visit to your 90s summer. It's the Bob and Sherry Show.
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7: I'm Paul Wolf. A state police trooper has been suspended for 15 weeks after an internal investigation found he used excessive force during an arrest last year. Police say Trooper Jacob Murphy Canto violated department policy by punching a handcuffed woman during a September 2025 arrest. Prosecutors declined to file criminal charges. A Rockland man who was reported

0: reported missing last week, has been found dead in Waldo County. Authorities say the body of Scott Clark, 49, was recovered during a welfare search. Investigators do not suspect foul play. Four people have been arrested following a drug trafficking investigation in Kenduskeg. The Penobscot County Sheriff's Office says deputies seized more than 2 pounds of meth, fentanyl, and crack cocaine, along with a stolen vehicle. Three people are charged with drug trafficking, while the fourth faces a drug possession charge. And a Hancock County judge has modified two of Elliot Cutler's bail conditions while he remains on probation for possessing child porn. The order allows Cutler to use the internet for 2 hours on Wednesday evenings to attend Sexual Addicts Anonymous meetings and requires his internet use to be monitored through random, unannounced checks.
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0: The Red Sox hope to get back to their winning ways. After tying a franchise record with 15 straight wins, the Sox are coming off a loss to the Baltimore Orioles. Boston hosts the Toronto Blue Jays for a three-game series that starts tonight at Fenway Park. And the Patriots open training camp tomorrow at Gillette Stadium. 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
3: Today will be mostly sunny with a high of 83. Tonight will be mainly clear with a low of 54. Tomorrow is expected to be mostly sunny, marking a beautiful start to the weekend with a high of 84. Sunday will be partly sunny with a high of 82. Monday will bring a mix of sun and clouds with a high of 84. Tuesday will have more clouds than sunshine with rain and thunderstorms expected at night and a high of 79. For Blueberry Broadcasting, I'm AccuWeather meteorologist Jason Caterina.

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0: And that's important to remember because this man dove off a bridge. So he survived and was happy in his mugshot despite a big bloody gash on his head. So he was speeding. His name is Gavin Thor Lundgren. If your middle name was Thor, wouldn't you go by Thor?
1: I would.
2: Oh,
3: rather God. Than yes. Gavin.
2: Oh, here comes
0: Why be
2: Gavin?
0: A Gavin?
2: Here comes Gavin.
3: Here comes Thor.
0: Oh. Yeah, why be a... And I like the name Gavin, but why be a Gavin if you could be a Thor? Anyways, 26. And he was speeding. And he fled a traffic stop at 2 o'clock in the morning. And so, of course, police pursued. And they chased him onto a two-lane bridge over Table Rock Lake in the Ozarks.
2: Mm-hmm.
0: And my man here dove out of his car while it was still rolling. You can see this all on dash cam video. And yes, we have it. He stumbles out of the car as it's still moving, kind of staggers across the opposite lane. And just like, it's like something out of a movie. He just dives head first over the railing. It's like a 50-foot drop, you know? And it's the middle of the night, and you can presume that he may have been a little overserved.
1: Perhaps.
0: During the arrest, they were amazed to find him alive. During the arrest, he began headbutting the deputies. We don't get enough headbutting
4: like
0: in morons in the news. We really don't. So he's headbutting the deputies, resisting arrest. Deputies suffered minor injuries getting him into custody. He's being held without bond. He's been charged with everything from careless driving to resisting arrest and interfering and blah, blah, blah. But you got to see this dude's mugshot and then the dash cam video.
3: That's amazing he survived that. He could have very easily died.
0: Yeah, so easily. I think they were more than a little bit surprised that not only did he survive it, but he came out swinging and headbutting. That is Morons in the News, and this is The Bob and Sherry Show.
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2: When Medicaid was on the line, Susan Collins showed why she's consistently rated America's most independent senator and stood up for Maine, voting against the bill that cut Medicaid. Still, radical out-of-state special interests are spending tens of millions lying to Mainers about Susan's record. But multiple independent fact-checkers have proven those attacks are false. The record is clear. Susan repeatedly votes to protect Medicaid, and that's why she was named a Medicaid champion just last year by a national nonpartisan healthcare group. She also secured a record $190 million to strengthen rural health care across Maine. The truth is, Susan Collins stands with Maine patients, hospitals, and families. Because while those out-of-state special interests launch false attack after false attack, Susan Collins is always working for Maine.
3: I'm Susan Collins, and I've approved this message.
2: Paid for by Collins for Senator.
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6: Today will be mostly sunny with a high of 83. Tonight will be mainly clear with a low of 54. Tomorrow is expected to be mostly sunny, marking a beautiful start to the weekend with a high of 84. Sunday will be partly sunny with a high of 82. Monday will bring a mix of sun and clouds with a high of 84. Tuesday will have more clouds than sunshine with rain and thunderstorms expected at night and a high of 79. For Blueberry Broadcasting, I'm AccuWeather meteorologist Jason Caterina.

0: I haven't touched it for a while. I think that it's one of those things. You learn your lesson, and I'm not going to mess with it for a while.
1: It's one of the first things I check when I come home. When I leave here, and then I go to get lunch, and I go home, I walk into the house, and I check for curling irons that are left on and how many lights I can turn off. My record so far is 26 lights left on in the house.
2: It's a rich, full life.
1: I'm so tense all the time.
2: Katie, when I was in high school, I was getting ready to go to a concert with my friends, and it was like August in Philadelphia. So it was 100% humidity and about 98 degrees. And I sat on my curling iron.
0: Mm. Ooh, what were you wearing?
2: Well, I was wearing a t-shirt and panties when I sat on the curling iron. The nylon panties melted to my butt cheeks. I had a cylindrical scar. But because, you know, when you're in high school, the only thing that really matters is not your comfort, but how you look. So I wore like jeans so tight that I had to lay flat on my back on the bed and zip them with a pair of pliers. And then went to an outdoor concert. And I have to tell you, it was like I had a flaming hot brand being chafed on my butt all night long.
1: And everyone thought you just loved the band. You were standing up for the whole concert.
2: I couldn't stay in my seat.
1: Yeah. You never told me that story.
2: Oh, it was
1: awful.
2: You
1: burned your ass.
2: I burned. And then, you know, you don't want to say. And the other problem with being a 16-year-old girl is you would rather die than tell the people around you, including some boys, that your ass is on fire.
1: Yeah.
2: You just would rather
1: you
2: die.
1: Can't do
2: you
1: it.
2: Can't do it.
1: I know it. All right. On that note, Katie, I'm glad that your eyeball is okay.
2: And thank you for an exciting story.
1: Okay,
0: thank
1: today.
0: You, Bob.
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2: I'm beginning to think that all retirement homes and facilities that have seniors living there, they need to go ahead and get ahead of this curve. Because it seems like a lot of these places do not allow the people living there to have alcohol, to have a drink, a glass of wine, or a cocktail.
3: That irritates me.
2: I mean,
3: just because you're in an assisted living facility doesn't mean you're like incapable necessarily. Yeah. And if your doctor, if your health doesn't have, like, are these not adult-free adults? What do you think?
2: Yeah, I agree. The latest one, I've seen this over the period of time, I don't know, four or five times in the last year or so. The last one I've seen here is, her name is Anita LeBron, and she's 82 years old. She's a grandmother of five, and she seems to have all her faculties. And when she moved into this place in Minnesota in a suburb, Champlain, she discovered that she was prohibited from serving alcohol. They can't have it. And she's like, how can this be? And what makes me say that she's got all her faculties is she decided to do something about it. And this place had even, they served some champagne to celebrate some renovations they had. And they were contacted about this and said, hey, you can't do that. So she took her battle to the state legislature. And she testified twice before all the legislatures. And she said, look, just because we're older and we live in assisted living, it doesn't mean that we've got fewer freedoms than you do. So we want to be able to have alcohol. And so they passed it. And so she got it. I don't know why they're having to do this. I mean, you're not a prisoner there. You're a resident there.
3: The place you're an adult.
4: The place where my parents lived, they used to have wine tastings. What's her last name?
2: Champlain? Oh, the place. So her last name is LeBron.
4: So Anita LeBron should change her name to I Need a Drink.
3: You guys, we don't ever have to worry. Lamar, this is never going to happen to us. You know why we never have to worry about this happening to us? Because we're never going to retire.
2: No, we're going to be in
4: assisted living.
2: We'll
4: be drinking and working the rest of your lives.
3: Yeah, because we got no assisted living money.
2: Yeah.
3: And only assisting we'll be doing is I'll be parking my shopping cart next to yours.
2: Yeah, yeah, that's exactly right. This whole idea of having a place where somebody takes care of you, that's not in our future.
3: Hardy, har, har, no. It's the Bob and Sherry Show.
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12: Today will be mostly sunny with a high of 83. Tonight will be mainly clear with a low of 54. Tomorrow is expected to be mostly sunny, marking a beautiful start to the weekend with a high of 84. Sunday will be partly sunny with a high of 82. Monday will bring a mix of sun and clouds with a high of 84. Tuesday will have more clouds than sunshine with rain and thunderstorms expected at night and a high of 79. For Blueberry Broadcasting, I'm AccuWeather meteorologist Jason Caterina.

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Big 104, that is Pet Shop Boys inside a 30-minute Big Music Marathon. I'm Jay Stu. Absolutely stellar morning out there. In fact, I looked ahead at the forecast. It's supposed to be awesome all weekend and into the beginning of the week. It's like, if you picked this weekend to come into Maine for the first time and check us out, boy, you picked a heck of a time to come. Well played. Right now, Billy Joel in a marathon on Big 104.

0: Big 104, that is John Waite. He takes us out of a 30-minute big music marathon. 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Just like an awesome summer weekend. 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
2: When Medicaid was on the line, Susan Collins showed why she's consistently rated America's most independent senator and stood up for Maine, voting against the bill that cut Medicaid. Still, radical out-of-state special interests are spending tens of millions lying to Mainers about Susan's record. But multiple independent fact-checkers have proven those attacks are false. The record is clear. Susan repeatedly votes to protect Medicaid, and that's why she was named a Medicaid champion just last year by a national nonpartisan healthcare group. She also secured a record $190 million to strengthen rural health care across Maine. The truth is, Susan Collins stands with Maine patients, hospitals, and families. Because while those out-of-state special interests launch false attack after false attack, Susan Collins is always working for Maine.
3: I'm Susan Collins, and I've approved this message.
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18: Today will be mostly sunny with a high of 83. Tonight will be mainly clear with a low of 54. Tomorrow is expected to be mostly sunny, marking a beautiful start to the weekend with a high of 84. Sunday will be partly sunny with a high of 82. Monday will bring a mix of sun and clouds with a high of 84. Tuesday will have more clouds than sunshine with rain and thunderstorms expected at night and a high of 79. For Blueberry Broadcasting, I'm AccuWeather meteorologist Jason Catarina.

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0: Big 104, that's Rod Stewart on the Midday Show today. I'm Jay Stu. Coming up during the All Request Lunch, a little later on today, during the noon hour, we're going to be giving away Men at Work tickets. If you want to go see the show next week, all you got to do is listen up for your chance to win a pair for nothing. That way, if you were on the fence about whether or not you were going to go, deciding whether or not you could afford it or wanted to spend the money or whatever, you have a chance to get them for free. So that's coming up during the All Request Lunch. When we come back in just a little bit, we've got big hits on the way from Bon Jovi, Wang Chung. We're going to get into another 30-minute big music marathon. That's all straight ahead.
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0: 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On the way, we've got another 30-minute big music marathon we're going to get into. 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

kicking off a 30-minute big music marathon. I'm Jay Stu. 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We'll keep the marathon going down right now with Madonna on Big 104.

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0: Big 104, that's Alanis Morissette. She takes us out of a 30-minute big music marathon. That was brought to us by Winthrop Area Federal Credit Union. 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
10: Today will be mostly sunny with a high of 83. Tonight will be mainly clear with a low of 54. Tomorrow is expected to be mostly sunny, marking a beautiful start to the weekend with a high of 84. Sunday will be partly sunny with a high of 82. Monday will bring a mix of sun and clouds with a high of 84. Tuesday will have more clouds than sunshine with rain and thunderstorms expected at night and a high of 79. For Blueberry Broadcasting, I'm AccuWeather meteorologist Jason Catarina.

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Jay Stu here with you. Don't forget, all request lunch. Next hour, I'm going to be giving away tickets to see Men at Work. In fact, I'd venture to say just about

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11: The very first season of Black Mirror, there was an episode. It starred the actor Domhnall Gleeson. He died. His wife ordered this AI person that was modeled completely and perfectly on her husband. If I had a robot version of my father, this is the kind of thing my father used to say to us. You know, Sherry, I never wanted any of you kids.

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3: 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We're kicking off the All Request Lunch right now with Sharon in Ellsworth. 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

0: Big 104, that's Eddie Grant on the All Request Lunch today. That was for Emily from Connecticut. She and her family are driving into Bar Harbor, you know, headed to Bar Harbor right now. Caught us on the radio, thought she would put in her own request via the Big 104 app. So there you go. That also wrapped up a 30-minute Big Music Marathon. 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
16: This afternoon will be mostly sunny with a high of 83. Tonight, expect mainly clear skies with a low of 54. Tomorrow will bring mostly sunny conditions, making for a beautiful start to the weekend with a high of 83. Sunday will be partly sunny with a high of 82. And on Monday, anticipate a mix of sun and clouds with a high of 84. For Blueberry Broadcasting, I'm AccuWeather meteorologist Jason Caterina.

Big 104, that is Cher on the All Request Lunch today for Crystal in Bangor. Don't forget, in just 3 minutes and 6 seconds, you're going to be able to win Men at Work tickets. That's right, we're going to give away right after the Clash. This one's for Ben in Augusta. It's the All Request Lunch.

0: Big 104, that's The Clash on the All Request Lunch. I'm Jay Stu. I promised you a chance to get a free pair of Men at Work tickets. They're going to be in town next week at the Main Savings Amphitheater, Wednesday, in fact, with Toad the Wet Sprocket and Shonen Knife. And we get a pair of tickets up for grabs right now. 1-877-7-BIG-104. 1-877-724-4104. If you want to go see Men at Work, all you can do is call me right now and get yourself hooked up. 1-877-7-BIG-104.
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0: on the All Request Lunch. That was for Scott in Trenton today. I want to give a big shout out to Ashton. He just got himself hooked up with a pair of tickets to go see Men at Work next week at the Main Savings Amphitheater. I will have more to give away next week. So if you didn't get in today, no worries there. You have more chances next week to go see the show for nothing. In the meantime, when we come back, we've got a 30-minute big music marathon that we're going to kick off with the Cutting Crew next.
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Big 104, that is Sugar Ray inside a 30-minute big music marathon. Jay Stu here this afternoon. We'll keep you going right now with the Eurythmics on Big 104.

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13: This afternoon will be mostly sunny with a high of 83. Tonight, expect mainly clear skies with a low of 54. Tomorrow will bring mostly sunny conditions, making for a beautiful start to the weekend with a high of 83. Sunday will be partly sunny with a high of 82. And on Monday, anticipate a mix of sun and clouds with a high of 84. For Blueberry Broadcasting, I'm AccuWeather meteorologist Jason Caterina.

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A little later on, Ryan Cody will be in here, and he'll have the top six at six tonight. It will be the top six songs from July of 2007. So make sure to hang out with us and check that out. Thanks to our friends at Rocky's Ace Hardware, of course. 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

0: do here today. Last hour, we gave away tickets to see Men at Work. Come Monday, we will have more up for grabs. 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

0: 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We have another 30-minute big music marathon on deck, ready to roll. We'll kick it off with Glenn Frey next.
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Big 104, that's Tina Turner inside a 30-minute Big Music Marathon. 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

0: Big 104, that is Will to Power. Jay Stu here with you. We're wrapping up a 30-minute big music marathon. 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Great news. The Lone Rangers can now ride to the rescue for folks in Androscoggin, Franklin, Lincoln, Sagadahoc, Somerset, Waldo, and Kennebec counties. 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
2: 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Plattner lied about everything from his Nazi tattoo to his toxic, dangerous relationships with women. And Plattner and his out-of-state allies repeatedly lied about Susan Collins. 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Independent fact-checkers proved Plattner's claim that Susan voted to cut Medicaid was false. Susan even won awards for protecting Medicaid. 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The list of their lies goes on and on. So as the Democrat establishment and political insiders plot to anoint Plattner's replacement, remember, they will continue to repeat these lies. And that is sad. But true.
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They kick off a 30-minute big music marathon. Jay Stu here with you today, although it's time for me to get on out of here. Ryan Cody will be in just a bit. And then you'll have Nikki right up until midnight. In the meantime, I'll leave you in a marathon with Kim Wilde on Big 104.

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9: Tonight, expect mainly clear skies with a low of 54. Tomorrow will bring mostly sunny conditions, marking a beautiful start to the weekend with a high of 83. Tomorrow night, skies will remain mainly clear with a low of 51. As we move into Sunday, anticipate partly sunny skies and a high of 82. Looking ahead to Monday, expect a mix of sun and clouds with a high of 84. For Blueberry Broadcasting, I'm AccuWeather meteorologist Jason Caterina.

I saw the sign the minute Jason Catarino left the Weather Center today and a bit smile on his face. I knew what kind of forecast he's going to give us. I'm prepared to rock with you. Come on, it's Friday with Big 104 and Ryan. Welcome in.

0: 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Happy weekend. So much going on this week in the 5 o'clock hour. I'll run down the 411 for all this weekend's fun.
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0: Tal Bachman, and she is so high. Oh, she's going to be excited about this weekend's forecast. And the music? 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

0: Billy Joel at Big 104. If you ask Billy Joel who writes a perfect song, he said Jimmy Webb, "By the Time I Get to Phoenix." Wow.
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0: 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I am so anxious to see them. 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
1: 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Still, radical out-of-state special interests are spending tens of millions lying to Mainers about Susan's record. But multiple independent fact-checkers have proven those attacks are false. The record is clear. Susan repeatedly votes to protect Medicaid, and that's why she was named a Medicaid champion just last year by a national nonpartisan healthcare group. She also secured a record $190 million to strengthen rural healthcare across Maine. The truth is, Susan Collins stands with Maine patients, hospitals, and families. Because while those out-of-state special interests launch false attack after false attack, Susan Collins is always working for Maine.
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5: Tonight, expect mainly clear skies with a low of 54. Tomorrow will bring mostly sunny conditions, marking a beautiful start to the weekend with a high of 83. Tomorrow night, skies will remain mainly clear with a low of 51. As we move into Sunday, anticipate partly sunny skies and a high of 82. Looking ahead to Monday, expect a mix of sun and clouds with a high of 84. For Blueberry Broadcasting, I'm AccuWeather meteorologist Jason Catarina.

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9: Tonight, expect mainly clear skies with a low of 54. Tomorrow will bring mostly sunny conditions, marking a beautiful start to the weekend with a high of 83. Tomorrow night, skies will remain mainly clear with a low of 51. As we move into Sunday, anticipate partly sunny skies and a high of 82. Looking ahead to Monday, expect a mix of sun and clouds with a high of 84. For Blueberry Broadcasting, I'm AccuWeather meteorologist Jason Catarina.

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0: Big 104, a lot of fair and concert goers. Prayers have come true. It's going to be a magnificent weekend. And we've got the 411 exclusive here at Big 104. Tonight in Richmond, the Richmond Days kicks off. It's this evening, tomorrow, and Sunday. Tomorrow, full day of activities. Parades in the morning in the gazebo, the waterfront. There's music, there's games, there's vendors. It is a very good time. And speaking of two nights, Saturday and this evening and Saturday, Billy Strings is in Portland. Don't miss that. Kip Moore and Billy Purrington on stage tonight in Bangor at the waterfront. The Cross Arena in Portland. Princess Concert goes on. Pittsfield Days kicks off tonight. Motley Crue tomorrow night in the Bangor waterfront along with Extreme. In the afternoon tomorrow in Hollowell, Ballyfalooza with Don Felder of the Eagles on stage. Mill Park in Augusta, the main Maidcraft and Beer Fest goes on. I think it's 11 to 7. And coming up on Sunday, the musical, Mrs. Doubtfire, will be at the Cross in Bangor. It's part of the 411 for this week's fun, exclusively at Big 104.
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0: Blink 182, what's my age again? That's the name of the song. It's that's what you ask yourself coming up on a summer weekend. You feel ageless in those times, right? Well, our music is timeless, too. The biggest hits of all time. And tomorrow night, 7 to midnight, the ultimate party anthems. 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

John Cougar Mellencamp on the road and sounding better than ever. I know smoking over the years has made his voice very raspy, but with his band, the current band, on stage, they are just sounding awesome. That's all we play at Big 104. Three Doors Down is here.

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2: 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This song of Justin Timberlake was number six.

0: 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There's no rain on our forecast this weekend. A lot more fun and favorites on the way. 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
10: Tonight, expect mainly clear skies with a low of 54. Tomorrow will bring mostly sunny conditions, marking a beautiful start to the weekend with a high of 83. Tomorrow night, skies will remain mainly clear with a low of 51. As we move into Sunday, anticipate partly sunny skies and a high of 82. Looking ahead to Monday, expect a mix of sun and clouds with a high of 84. For Blueberry Broadcasting, I'm AccuWeather meteorologist Jason Catarina.

0: Before I won't call you Al, but I will call you friend. No matter what point of the compass this weekend. Oh, man. 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It's going to be perfect weather. Cool nights. 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
1: 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When I was 6 years old, I learned that some kids don't have what they need for the first day of school, and I wanted to help. I've been part of the We've Got Your Back program with Blueberry Broadcasting and PennQuest ever since. 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

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Mandela effect in full force here right now. That was Eurythmics with Sweet Dreams Are Made of This. So I always thought it was these. When I started working for the radio station, it was labeled as Sweet Dreams Are Made of This, and I Googled it. Now I am looking, and it says Sweet Dreams Are Made of These. Is Mercury in retrograde over yet? Here's Crowded House with Something So Strong on Big 104.

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7: Overnight will be mainly clear with a low of 54. Saturday brings mostly sunny skies, offering a beautiful start to the weekend with a high of 83. Saturday night remains mainly clear with a low of 51. Sunday will be partly sunny, reaching a high of 82. As we head into Monday, expect a mix of sun and clouds with a high of 84. For Blueberry Broadcasting, I'm AccuWeather meteorologist Jason Catarina.

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Happy Friday. That was Huey Lewis and the News, If This Is It. Here's All American Rejects with Gives You Hell on Big 104.

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